0: the European Union and signalled he wanted to see the country rejoin the trade bloc in the future. Here's the moment he confirmed he would stand.
1: We need a proper contest with the best candidates on the field, and I'll be standing.
0: Meanwhile, Andy Burnham has claimed he is focused on winning a seat in Parliament rather than ousting Sir Keir Starmer as Prime Minister. But the Mayor of Manchester also said he was prepared to fight to the highest level if he is successful in contesting and then winning the Makerfield by-election. It would allow him a path back to Westminster to challenge Sir Keir. Celtic dashed Hearts' Scottish Premiership dreams in dramatic fashion as Days and Maiders' late VAR-assisted winner helped the hosts secure a 3-1 victory in the title decider. Hearts fan Matt Cronin is trying to see the positives.
2: We started today thinking we would win the league, but yeah, it was just excitement. Genuinely, like, if you looked at last season and this season, you genuinely wouldn't have believed that in a one-game shootout, you could win the league.
0: And the Lexus Eastbourne Open tennis tournament will still go ahead as planned, despite its tennis courts being vandalised, according to the Lawn Tennis Association. Council teams arrived early at Devonshire Park to continue preparations for the Grass Court Championships on Friday, only to discover extensive damage across several of the courts. That's the latest. From Radio News Hub, I'm Johnny Holmes.
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2: Wes Streeting has confirmed he would stand in any leadership contest to replace Keir Starmer, saying the party needs a proper contest over its future direction. In his first appearance since resigning as Health Secretary, Streeting also called for Britain to build a new special relationship with the European Union.
3: The biggest economic opportunity we have is on our doorstep. We need a new special relationship with the EU because Britain's future lies with Europe and one day back in the European Union.
2: Meanwhile, Andy Burnham has claimed he is focused on winning a seat in Parliament rather than ousting Sir Keir Starmer as Prime Minister. But the Mayor of Greater Manchester also said he was prepared to fight at the highest level if he is successful in contesting and then winning the Makerfield by-election. The King is said to be greatly shocked and saddened following the death of a member of the King's Troop Royal Horse Artillery at the Royal Windsor Horse Show. The soldier died after falling from a horse following a display on Friday evening, despite immediate medical treatment at the scene. Buckingham Palace says the King will contact the family personally to offer his condolences, while police say the death is being treated as unexplained but non-suspicious. Hearts have been broken at Celtic Park as the home side clinched another William Hill Scottish Premiership title on the final day of the season. Hearts have led much of the season and led again through captain Lawrence Shankland before Celtic came back. Midlothian fan John Connolly is devastated.
4: We tried. I mean, was it a penalty? I mean, I haven't actually seen the... Was it a penalty? I don't think it was, but it's devastating.
2: And Manchester City have kept alive their slim hopes of winning a domestic treble as Antoine Semenyo's sensational second-half finish broke Chelsea's resolve to settle a tense FA Cup final. It finished 1-0 to the Sky Blue side at Wembley. That's the latest from Radio News Hub. I'm Johnny Holmes.
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3: Tens of thousands of people attended two major protests in central London, as police said there were 31 arrests. Tommy Robinson's Unite the Kingdom march and the pro-Palestine Nakba Day rally both took place with about 4,000 police officers on duty. 31 arrests have been made as of about 4:30 p.m. on Saturday, according to police. Wes Streeting has confirmed he would enter a Labour leadership contest to replace Sir Keir Starmer. He said Britain must pursue a new special relationship with the European Union and signalled he wanted to see the country rejoin the trade bloc in the future. Here's the moment he confirmed he would stand.
4: We need a proper contest with the best candidates on the field, and I'll be standing.
3: Meanwhile, Andy Burnham has claimed he is focused on winning a seat in Parliament rather than ousting Sir Keir Starmer as Prime Minister. But the Mayor of Manchester also said he was prepared to fight to the highest level if he is successful in contesting and then winning the Makerfield by-election. It would allow him a path back to Westminster to challenge Sir Keir. Celtic dashed Hearts' Scottish Premiership dreams in dramatic fashion as Days and Maiders' late VAR-assisted winner helped the hosts secure a 3-1 victory in the title decider. Hearts fan Matt Cronin is trying to see the positives.
5: We started today thinking we would win the league, but yeah, it was just excitement. Genuinely, like, if you looked at last season and this season, you genuinely wouldn't have believed that in a one-game shootout you could win the league.
3: And the Lexus Eastbourne Open tennis tournament will still go ahead as planned, despite its tennis courts being vandalised, according to the Lawn Tennis Association. Council teams arrived early at Devonshire Park to continue preparations for the Grass Court Championships on Friday, only to discover extensive damage across several of the courts. That's the latest. From Radio News Hub, I'm Johnny Holmes.
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3: Wes Streeting has confirmed he would stand in any leadership contest to replace Keir Starmer, saying the party needs a proper contest over its future direction. In his first appearance since resigning as Health Secretary, Streeting also called for Britain to build a new special relationship with the European Union.
4: The biggest economic opportunity we have is on our doorstep. We need a new special relationship with the EU because Britain's future lies with Europe and one day back in the European Union.
3: Meanwhile, Andy Burnham has claimed he is focused on winning a seat in Parliament rather than ousting Sir Keir Starmer as Prime Minister. But the Mayor of Greater Manchester also said he was prepared to fight at the highest level if he is successful in contesting and then winning the Makerfield by-election. The King is said to be greatly shocked and saddened following the death of a member of the King's Troop Royal Horse Artillery at the Royal Windsor Horse Show. The soldier died after falling from a horse following a display on Friday evening, despite immediate medical treatment at the scene. Buckingham Palace says the King will contact the family personally to offer his condolences, while police say the death is being treated as unexplained but non-suspicious. Hearts have been broken at Celtic Park as the home side clinched another William Hill Scottish Premiership title on the final day of the season. Hearts have led much of the season and led again through captain Lawrence Shankland before Celtic came back. Midlothian fan John Connolly is devastated.
5: We tried. I mean, was it a penalty? I mean, I haven't actually seen the... Was it a penalty? I don't think it was, but... Devastating.
3: And Manchester City have kept alive their slim hopes of winning a domestic treble as Antoine Semenyo's sensational second-half finish broke Chelsea's resolve to settle a tense FA Cup final. It finished 1-0 to the Sky Blue side at Wembley. That's the latest from Radio News Hub. I'm Johnny Holmes.
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3: Tens of thousands of people attended two major protests in central London, as police said there were 31 arrests. Tommy Robinson's Unite the Kingdom march and the pro-Palestine Nakba Day rally both took place with about 4,000 police officers on duty. 31 arrests have been made as of about 4:30 p.m. on Saturday, according to police. Wes Streeting has confirmed he would enter a Labour leadership contest to replace Sir Keir Starmer. He said Britain must pursue a new special relationship with the European Union and signalled he wanted to see the country rejoin the trade bloc in the future. Here's the moment he confirmed he would stand.
4: We need a proper contest with the best candidates on the field, and I'll be standing.
3: Meanwhile, Andy Burnham has claimed he is focused on winning a seat in Parliament rather than ousting Sir Keir Starmer as Prime Minister. But the Mayor of Manchester also said he was prepared to fight to the highest level if he is successful in contesting and then winning the Makerfield by-election. It would allow him a path back to Westminster to challenge Sir Keir. Celtic dashed Hearts Scottish Premiership dreams in dramatic fashion as Daison Maeda's late VAR-assisted winner helped the hosts secure a 3-1 victory in the title decider. Hearts fan Matt Cronin is trying to see the positives.
5: We started today thinking we would win the league, but yeah, it was just excitement. Genuinely, like, if you looked at last season and this season, you genuinely wouldn't have believed that in a one-game shootout we could win the league.
3: And the Lexus Eastbourne Open Tennis Tournament will still go ahead as planned, despite its tennis courts being vandalised, according to the Lawn Tennis Association. Council teams arrived early at Devonshire Park to continue preparations for the Grass Court Championships on Friday, only to discover extensive damage across several of the courts. That's the latest. From Radio News Hub, I'm Johnny Holmes.
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2: To rejoin or not to rejoin, that's the debate the Prime Minister's two potential challengers have got caught up in. This was ex-Health Secretary Wes Streeting yesterday.
3: The biggest economic opportunity we have is on our doorstep. We need a new special relationship with the EU because Britain's future lies with Europe and one day, back in the European Union.
2: Whilst Greater Manchester Mayor Andy Burnham, who has to win a seat as an MP before he can even challenge Sir Keir, says in the long term there is a case for rejoining the EU, but he's not advocating that in this by-election. Police officers have been injured during serious disorder as they dispersed crowds in Glasgow, where Celtic fans gathered following their Scottish Premiership title win. Around 3,000 supporters got together to celebrate their team's victory against Hearts. Some fans were seen climbing traffic lights and other objects around the Tron Gate. Police Scotland say bottles and other missiles were thrown at them. Greenpeace says the Great British Roast Dinner isn't as wholesome as it looks. A new report claims the ingredients for a classic roast and strawberries for afters are grown using more than 100 pesticides. The group's warning it's another sign of the environmental cost of UK farming. Senior campaigner at Greenpeace is Nina Schrank.
4: I'm sure many people would be shocked to learn just how many pesticides have been used to grow the vegetables in their roast dinner. Some of these chemicals are already banned in the EU, and many of the others are classified as highly hazardous because of risks to human health and wildlife.
2: And it wasn't a great night for Eurovision fans in the UK. Look Mum No Computer finished last in the grand final with just 1 point. It's the fourth year in a row the UK has received no points from the public vote, with the country's only jury point coming from Ukraine. Bulgaria's Dara won with Bangaranga. That's the latest from Radio News Hub. I'm Liz Whittaker.
0: Bring it back.
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0: 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Ready to go! 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
2: Prime Minister's two potential challengers have got caught up in a debate over whether Labour should take Britain back into the EU. Greater Manchester Mayor Andy Burnham, who still needs to hand in his notice and then win a seat as an MP if he wants to go for the top job, says there's a case for rejoining, but he's not advocating that in this by-election. But Wes Streeting, who's one step ahead because he's already an MP, said this yesterday.
3: We need a new special relationship with the EU.
2: The Conservatives say it's yet another distraction from the day job at a time when families and businesses want the government focused on the cost of living, the economy, public services and Britain's defence. Police Scotland have had bottles and other missiles thrown at them as Celtic fans celebrated winning the Premiership title. They say officers were injured during serious disorder, with people seen climbing traffic lights around the Tron Gate. Around 3,000 supporters got together to celebrate their team's victory over Hearts. Greenpeace says a typical Sunday roast could contain more than 100 different pesticides. Research has found traces across common veg and even strawberries, with campaigners warning about possible risks to health, wildlife and the environment. Nina Schrank is from the group.
4: Pesticides linked to cancer and other health impacts are still being used here in the UK, and our wildlife is in freefall, with bees, birds, butterflies and mammals like hedgehogs disappearing due to the impact of pesticides.
2: The north of England could host the Olympic and Paralympic Games in the 2040s. The government says it's looking at putting in a bid. UK Sport's been brought in to look at costs and the chance of success. If it did succeed, it'd be the first Games staged in Britain since London 2012. And it wasn't quite nil point for the UK in the Eurovision, but we did come last. Look, Mum, No Computer scored just one in the final, and that was from Ukraine's jury. Bulgaria won for the first time ever with a whopping 516 points. That's the latest from Radio News Hub. I'm Liz Whittaker.
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5: 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Bit of a switch around today because I'm off to the Chilton Vintage Vehicle Rally after the show. More of which as we head through the morning right now. Let's get into a weekend triple play, including a new one for Olivia Rodrigo. You'll hear Drop Dead after Travis.
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0: doubt, it's my life. This is Bucks Radio, local radio for Buckinghamshire. And without wishing the weekend away, looking at the end of the forthcoming week, we're being promised some very nice weather across the county, into the mid-20s and higher, lots of sunshine and time for that bank holiday weekend. I mean, I'm not going to promise you that, by the way, the way the weather is right now. It's so changeable, isn't it? But fingers crossed that's the case, and we're going to start getting some nice, long summer evenings. And, well, we've got just a thing, in fact, with our giveaway next week, teaming up with Hartwell Nurseries. We've got two bistro sets up for grabs, so a round table, two folding chairs. You can just sit back and relax in those nice summer evenings in the garden, on your decking, the patio, or on the lawn. If you'd like to win, they're worth £120 each. Two sets up for grabs. 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

0: This is me from The Greatest Showman, and good morning. This is Nathan. Thank you for your company. 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Another is perhaps about enjoying a different lifestyle. First up, hypnotherapy. 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Maybe you'd like to find out more. It can help in some cases when it comes to weight loss or maybe quitting smoking with anxiety and stress. We have some vouchers for SG Therapies Hypnotherapy, who are based in Aylesbury. An initial consultation for 50 minutes usually costs £50, but right now at Buckstock Radio and our voucher shop, it's just £25, so you can find out more about how they may be able to help you. 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We have afternoon tea for four at Burnham Beaches Hotel and Spa. 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
1: 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Happiness is treason, fiction is fact, and the storm's always on the horizon.

0: Louise and Naked, good morning. 7:30 on this, the 17th of May. We're on all the socials at Your Bucks Radio for Facebook and X and Insta. 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

Ann Lee, two times on Bucks Radio, local radio for Buckinghamshire. So Nathan in for Alex this morning. He's here from 9 o'clock. Bit of a swap round today because I'm off to the Chiltern Hills Vintage Vehicle Rally straight after the show, which is taking place today, the Weedon Park Showground, just off the A413 near Hardwick. Now, it was all set up yesterday, but you might find a bit of extra traffic in the next couple of hours as folks start to make their way for the trade stands. And it's open to the public from 10 o'clock this morning, gates open, right through until 5 o'clock. So again, more traffic around those times on the 413. Lots for the family to enjoy. And then at the end of the day, I want to say thank you to the Aylesbury Wombles and their volunteers who will do a Womble swarm as the gates close. Off they go to pick up the things that folk leave behind and make sure Weedon Park is left in the same state it was found. So thank you to those Aylesbury Wombles. And if you're off to the Chiltern Hills Vintage Vehicle Rally, hopefully see you there a little bit later on. And this is 5 Seconds of Summer. Here's Youngblood.

0: Cher playing on Bucks Radio just after 10 to 8 already for a Sunday morning. See a Bucks update not too far away after one from the 90s for Tin Tin Out and Hosier next on the station that loves Bucks.
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3: With your Bucks update, I'm Alexara Bonnell. A study has found that almost a fifth of workers in the southeast say they have been formally diagnosed with a mental health condition in the past. It comes as Mental Health Week draws to a close, and alongside findings that show supporting mental health has become an essential part of attracting and keeping talent in the region. A 30-year-old and a 28-year-old, both from Luton, have been arrested this week in Buckingham on suspicion of intent to supply cocaine. The men were detained following proactive patrols in the town on Thursday evening. And Tring Road, Friaridge Road and Oxford Road could be impacted by road closures this evening. The up to 15-minute rolling closures are designed to allow a HS2 steel bridge delivery to pass through the area safely. The potential disruption is set to take place between 6 p.m. and 8 p.m. Your latest weather's on the way after the national headlines.
4: Greater Manchester Mayor Andy Burnham's given his strongest indication yet that he's going to try to replace Sir Keir Starmer as PM. This is what he's told ITV.
5: I will take that fight as high as I can take that fight, because I think the country does need to change if it's to work for all people in all places.
4: In order to do so, though, he has to hand in his notice as mayor and then win a by-election to become an MP. His main contender, Wes Streeting, announced yesterday that he would enter a Labour leadership contest and that he wants Britain to pursue a new special relationship with the EU. Police officers have been injured during serious disorder as they dispersed crowds in Glasgow, where Celtic fans gathered following their Scottish Premiership title win. Around 3,000 supporters got together to celebrate their team's victory over Hearts. Police Scotland say bottles and other missiles were thrown. And not a great night for Eurovision fans in the UK. Look Mum No Computer finished last in the grand final with just 1 point. Bulgaria won. That's the latest from Radio News Hub. I'm Liz Whittaker.
2: 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Weather always looks better through a Radley window.
3: Cloudy skies today with some light showers later on and highs of 14 degrees.
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0: Soul to Soul playing on Bucks Radio, the station that's home to Ben's Big Breakfast. He's back tomorrow morning to make sure you're up and ready at the start of a brand new week of the commute and the school run and getting back into the swing of things. And he'll welcome a brand new set of Bear Cubs as well. We're looking forward to hearing from the team at Overstone School in Wing, who will entertain and educate us, answering the big questions in life. I want two slightly curveball questions too. It is Bear Cubs all next week with Overstone School in Wing and Kit McGrath Aylesbury. 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

Hadaway on Bucks Radio. So did you watch it last night then? It's all over for another year. Eurovision. Any surprise at the UK result? As Sam Battle performing as Look Mum, No Computers? No, there wasn't, was there? Came last. 1 point awarded by the judges. Not a bean. Nil a pois from the voting public. I did feel for him at the end there as he was sat looking down the camera, waving his flag, trying to laugh off that result. Different story, though, for Bulgaria, who are celebrating for the first time winning the competition, and Dara's Bangaranga. And when I saw it at the time, I thought this has got a chance with the voting public. Well, surprise got as many points from the judges, but it's a kind of song the public tend to like when it comes to Eurovision. Quite offbeat, a little bit different. That said, we tried that and look where it got us. And also look at Australia, Delta Goodrum. I mean, a multi-award winning singer. Her performance was flawless. It really was. It was a good song. She delivered it well, had all the sort of effects as well that makes a good Eurovision song. And she didn't win either. I mean, it just goes to show, doesn't it? As we probably knew anyway, that, you know, class, ability, talent guarantees nothing when it comes to Eurovision. And no doubt our search for the next artist to be humiliated will begin very, very soon. Here's an act who actually answered the UK call in 2011 and, well, did okay by our standards. 100 points.

0: Kid Laroi and Justin Bieber and Stay playing on Bucks Radio. Morning to you. Here we are, another Sunday morning across Buckinghamshire already. Hope your week was okay. Perhaps you've had people having exams last week, GCSEs, A-levels, SATs, of course, as well. Hope that wasn't too stressful, and you can now have a little treat for those who've been working so hard for their exams. We have an upcoming event to tell you about, which is perfect for all the family, and you can win tickets on us. But today's your last chance. I will tell you more in the next 10 minutes and play the likes of Miles Smith and Billy Myers next.
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Tears for Fears playing on Bucks Radio. So one more week of the school run left. Then we've got half term across Buckinghamshire, haven't we? In Odds Farm Park near Wickham, they're gearing up for their half term hoedown. Starts next Saturday, runs through until Sunday the 31st. That's a 9-day bonanza packed with animal encounters and western themed excitement, including live entertainment each day from Outlaw Odd Socks and Stocking Foot Sal, who are quite the pair, believe you me. You can meet the various animals that live on the farm. There are sheep shearing demonstrations as the flock gets set for summer, and Wild West Crafts. You can make cowboy hat headbands and badges, plus indoor and outdoor play. It's perfect whatever the weather. And if you'd like to win family tickets to go to Odds Farm Park, today's your last day to enter. 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Maybe you want to use your tickets to go to the half-term hoedown if you win, or perhaps another time, because the tickets are valid till the end of next March. Good luck. Entries close at 23:59 tonight, 11:59. After that, you can't enter, so do it now, and the very best of luck. And I will play you Joe very soon after this with J-Lo on Bucks Radio. Good morning.

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That is Joe. This is Bucks Radio, local radio for Buckinghamshire. So off to pick up the Bucks Bear and give them a lift to the Chiltern Vintage Vehicle Rally. Gates open at 10 o'clock this morning. If you're popping down, do come and see the team from Bucks Radio. Maybe grab a high five, selfie and bear hug. The Bucks Bear on the road in 2026 with Perry's Aylesbury. And your Bucks update for 9 o'clock is on the way. Then Alex will keep you company for the rest of Sunday morning. And it all follows this for the Cardigans. Here's Love Fall on Bucks Radio.

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3: With your Bucks update, I'm Alex Zara Bonnell. As Mental Health Week comes to an end, a study has found supporting mental health has become essential to attracting and retaining talent across the South East. Despite being one of the UK's best paid regions, financial pressure remains high for workers in the region, with just under 20% of South East workers saying they have been formally diagnosed with a mental health condition in the past. Two men have been arrested in Buckingham this week following proactive patrols. A 30-year-old and a 20-year-old, both from Luton, were stopped and searched on Market Hill and arrested on suspicion of intent to supply cocaine. And a HS2 steel bridge delivery means there could be up to 15-minute rolling road closures in Aylesbury this evening. Between 6pm and 8pm, Tring Road, Friaridge Road and Oxford Road may be subject to traffic management. The measures are to allow vehicles to move through the area safely. Your latest weather's on the way after the national headlines.
4: Andy Burnham's given his strongest indication yet that he's going to challenge Sir Keir Starmer as Labour leader. He's told ITV he'll take that fight as high as he can take that fight.
5: We have currently an economy that works for some, often those for whom life is already very good, but it doesn't work for people for whom life is hardest.
4: He first has to hand in his notice as Mayor of Greater Manchester and then win a by-election to become an MP. He'd be up against ex-Health Secretary Wes Streeting, who announced yesterday that he'd enter a leadership contest, calling for Britain to build a new special relationship with the EU. Police Scotland have had bottles and other missiles thrown at them as Celtic fans celebrated winning the Premiership title. They say officers were injured during serious disorder, with people seen climbing traffic lights around the Trongate. And not a great night for Eurovision fans in the UK. Look, Mum, No Computer finished last with just 1 point. Bulgaria's Dara won with Bangaranga. That's the latest from Radio News Hub. I'm Liz Whittaker.
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3: Cloudy skies today with some light showers later on and highs of 14 degrees.
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6: Well, this is all a bit confusing. Nathan's standing in for me this morning, and now I'm standing in for Nathan. You'll find out why very soon, but let's play some Soft Cell now from the 80s.
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0: Natasha Bedingfield, Unwritten, from Bucks Radio. Good morning. My name is Alex, in for Nathan. Nathan and the Bucks Radio team, including the Bucks Bear, at the Chiltern Hills Rally today. So pop along and say hello to him, say hello to the bear, and check out all those amazing vehicles that are going to be down there today. And expect it to be very, very busy on the Weedon Road as that opens up a little later on this morning, and when it closes a little later on this afternoon. So, yes, go down there, enjoy that. Keep Bucks Radio on, because we have a weekend triple play which includes some classic Michael Jackson, some Sienna Spiro. I'm going to do some Billy Joel as well, The River of Dreams, because he had a big birthday last week, 77 years old last weekend.
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Zara Larson and Midnight Sun from Bucks Radio. We have the Chiltern Hills Rally happening today. A fun day out for all the family, including classic vintage vehicles for all types and for all ages. Some of those vehicles are over 100 years old and they've got a huge selection of vehicles there. It's not just cars, also buses, tractors, emergency vehicles, military vehicles, motorcycles, lorries, scooters. So much petroleum there. It's going to be so much fun. And we have the Bucks Radio team down there, including, thanks to our friends at Perry's, the Bucks Bear there as well. Free parking at the Weedon Showground just off the A413. And that is starting from 10 o'clock at the moment. If you're stuck in the Hughes to get in there listening to Bucks Radio, hang on in there. It's going to be absolutely worth it. And please pop along and say hello to the Bucks Radio team. The gates open from 10 and the event runs until 5:30 this evening. Have a great time. We'll play for you now for anybody en route or in the queues to get in. Some In Excess and Never Tear Us Apart from the station that loves Bucks.

0: We're heading towards your Bugs Update at 10 o'clock this morning. Bruno Mars and Alanis Morissette taking us to 10 o'clock this morning. Havana from Camila Cabello. Havana and Cuba being a country and a city that I've never been to. I've got a very long list of countries that I've never been to. And watching Race Around the World has really made me think, I've got to get out of this place. I've got to go and visit the world. There's so much to see. I don't know if you've been watching the series. I missed out on about three. So I had a binge catch up the other night, 3 hours of it. And I think of all the countries they've been to, Uzbekistan, Kazakhstan, Mongolia, they did go into Greece, which I've been to, and they did go into Istanbul in Turkey, which I've been to a few times and absolutely love. So it's made me realize that I've got to get out and visit the world. Probably I just need a holiday.
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3: With your Bucks update, I'm Alexara Bonnell. A study has found that almost a fifth of workers in the southeast say they have been formally diagnosed with a mental health condition in the past. It comes as Mental Health Week draws to a close, and alongside findings that show supporting mental health has become an essential part of attracting and keeping talent in the region. A 30-year-old and a 28-year-old, both from Luton, have been arrested this week in Buckingham on suspicion of intent to supply cocaine. The men were detained following proactive patrols in the town on Thursday evening. And Tring Road, Friaridge Road and Oxford Road could be impacted by road closures this evening. The up to 15-minute rolling closures are designed to allow a HS2 steel bridge delivery to pass through this area safely. The potential disruption is set to take place between 6 p.m. and 8 p.m. Your latest weather's on the way after the national headlines.
4: Greater Manchester Mayor Andy Burnham's given his strongest indication yet that he's going to try to replace Sir Keir Starmer as PM. This is what he's told ITV.
5: I will take that fight as high as I can take that fight, because I think the country does need to change if it's to work for all people in all places.
4: In order to do so, though, he has to quit as mayor and then win a by-election to become an MP. His main contender, Wes Streeting, announced yesterday that he would enter a Labour leadership contest. Police officers have been injured during serious disorder as they dispersed crowds in Glasgow, where Celtic fans gathered following their Scottish Premiership title win. Around 3,000 supporters got together to celebrate their team's victory over Hearts. Some fans were seen climbing traffic lights. Police Scotland say bottles and other missiles were thrown at them. And among the Premier League games today, West Ham are fighting to stay up as they travel to St James's Park to play Newcastle. They kick off at 5:30. That's the latest from Radio News Hub. I'm Liz Whittaker.
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3: Cloudy skies today with some light showers later on and highs of 14 degrees.
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6: Hello, it's Alex, and I'm very excited to play a bit of an old school 80s classic. Going to be doing that from a band called Cameos. Remember them? We'll also do Teddy Swims. And we start with Texas and Halo.
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0: Larry Blackman, the lead singer of Cameo, still wearing that red cod piece. These days, I think it's slightly embarrassing, but of course, it was acceptable in the 80s. Now, head over to Bucks.radio to register now for the final ever Bucks Radio Tour de Veil. 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

at the Works restaurants in either Aylesbury or High Wycombe just by telling us it's your birthday. 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

0: Good morning from Bucks Radio. That was Anne-Marie and Niall Horan and our song. Maybe your song is amongst the next three that I've got to play, because it's a weekend triple play coming up next here at Bucks Radio, which includes from the 80s, Kim Wilde, from the 90s, Gabrielle, and from a couple of years back, we'll do Post Malone and Morgan Wallen. Now, did you see, live from Vienna last night, the Eurovision Song Contest? If I'm honest with you, I didn't see all of it. I kind of flitted between channels, but I saw a lot of it, and I saw the UK entry, which is called Look Mum, No Computer. And I have to say, if we can't win Eurovision with a Europop song where the chorus is sung in German and it's really got an 80s vibe about it, then I think pretty much we should give up. A single solitary point from Ukraine and no public points at all, which means we're last again. Well done, I have to say, to Bulgaria. Next year's Eurovision will be in Sofia, and they had a great song. I liked it a lot.
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0: Somber and Undressed, Whitney Houston, My Love Is Your Love, to play before 11 o'clock this morning. We'll play Sam Sparrow and Black and Gold for you next. 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
2: With your Bucks update, I'm Alex Zara Bennell. As Mental Health Week comes to an end, a study has found supporting mental health has become essential to attracting and retaining talent across the South East. Despite being one of the UK's best paid regions, financial pressure remains high for workers in the region, with just under 20% of South East workers saying they have been formally diagnosed with a mental health condition in the past. Two men have been arrested in Buckingham this week following proactive patrols. A 30-year-old and a 20-year-old, both from Luton, were stopped and searched on Market Hill and arrested on suspicion of intent to supply cocaine. And a HS2 steel bridge delivery means there could be up to 15-minute rolling road closures in Aylesbury this evening. Between 6 p.m. and 8 p.m, Tring Road, Friaridge Road and Oxford Road may be subject to traffic management. The measures are to allow vehicles to move through the area safely. Your latest weather's on the way after the national headlines.
3: Andy Burnham's given his strongest indication yet that he's going to challenge Keir Starmer as Labour leader. He's told ITV he'll take that fight as high as he can take that fight.
4: We have currently an economy that works for some, often those for whom life is already very good, but it doesn't work for people for whom life is hardest.
3: He'd first have to hand in his notice as mayor of Greater Manchester and then win a by-election to become an MP. He'd be up against ex-health secretary Wes Streeting, who announced yesterday that he would enter a leadership contest. The World Health Organization has declared a public health emergency of international concern. It's over an Ebola outbreak in Congo, which has seen more than 300 suspected cases and 88 deaths. And Xabi Alonso's appointment as Chelsea manager has been confirmed on a four-year deal. The former Liverpool star will take charge from July the 1st in what is his first managerial role in the Premier League. That's the latest from Radio News Hub. I'm Liz Whittaker.
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2: Cloudy skies today with some light showers later on and highs of 14 degrees.
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5: Good morning, it's Alex on Sunday, the 17th of May. Can I just say good morning to all the people working in the emergency medical services across Buckinghamshire, the ambulance drivers and paramedics. Today is Emergency Medical Services Day, so we're going to dedicate the next three songs to you.
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0: Amy Winehouse and Back to Black. We also played your Alex Warren, Fever Dream and Culture Club, Karma Chameleon. As I mentioned earlier, dedicating that very special Sunday morning weekend triple play to all the staff that work at driving ambulances, the paramedics, and also the staff at the A&E of Stoke Mandeville Hospital. Good morning to you. Thank you for everything you do. Today being Sunday the 17th of May, Emergency Medical Services Day, and I thought we'd do that special weekend triple play for all those brilliant people and the amazing work they do. Thank you so much.
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0: Take that, you're a superstar on the way alongside some Macy Gray. First though, let me remind you that at Wadston Manor, they have the Tree Listening Project, which is happening at the moment, a groundbreaking environmental education installation which reveals the inner workings of a tree. This sounds so exciting. You can go along there, plug in your headphones, and those headphones will be hanging from the tree's branches. Then you will hear two sounds, the sound of a deep rumbling sound that is produced by the tree moving, and in the background you hear a quiet popping sound that is produced by the water passing through the tubes of the tree. This sounds amazing. This is called the Tree Listening Project, and it's happening at Wadsden Manor at the moment. There's more in our events guide.
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On the local news section of our website and our app at the moment, you can see photos of Sherilyn Bateman, who has been elected as the new mayor of Aylesbury, succeeding former mayor Nidhi Mehta. Councillor Bateman previously served as deputy mayor and will now take on the town's ceremonial leadership role for the forthcoming municipal year. You can see photos of her and read more about that at the local news section at bucks.radio. And congratulations also to Sherilyn, and good luck with that new assignment. Let's play you some new music. This is Ella Langley. This is called Be Her.

0: good morning from Bucks Radio. It is morning, isn't it? Let me just check. Yes, just about still morning, almost afternoon. That was Homesick from Noah Kahan and Sam Fender. And I'm Alex, in for Nathan today. Hope you're well. Thank you so much for having us on. If you've just discovered Bucks Radio, don't forget to go to our Facebook page, look for Your Bucks Radio and hit that like button. And in return for your listening loyalty, Brian Adams from last year to play next, and Lewis Capaldi, Stay Love, before midday.
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2: With your Bucks update, I'm Alexara Bonnell. A study has found that almost a fifth of workers in the southeast say they have been formally diagnosed with a mental health condition in the past. It comes as Mental Health Week draws to a close, and alongside findings that show supporting mental health has become an essential part of attracting and keeping talent in the region. A 30-year-old and a 28-year-old, both from Luton, have been arrested this week in Buckingham on suspicion of intent to supply cocaine. The men were detained following proactive patrols in the town on Thursday evening. And Tring Road, Friaridge Road and Oxford Road could be impacted by road closures this evening. The up to 15-minute rolling closures are designed to allow a HS2 steel bridge delivery to pass through this area safely. The potential disruption is set to take place between 6 p.m. and 8 p.m. Your latest weather's on the way after the national headlines.
3: Greater Manchester Mayor Andy Burnham's given his strongest indication yet that he's going to try to replace Sir Keir Starmer as PM. He says he will take that fight as high as he can take that fight. Police Scotland is calling for urgent discussions after officers were injured in Glasgow, where Celtic fans gathered to celebrate the club's Scottish Premiership title win. Matthew Dudley has more.
4: 3,000 supporters turned up in the Trongate area yesterday to celebrate their team's victory over Hearts. Officers had missiles, including glass bottles, thrown at them while assisting with a medical emergency. Earlier, Hearts players had to be escorted off the pitch as thousands of Celtic fans spilt onto the field. It follows their 3-1 home victory. The Edinburgh club says reports of serious physical and verbal abuse towards our players and staff, both on the pitch and elsewhere, are deeply disturbing.
3: Finally, the Spitfire aeroplane could go back into production 90 years after its first flight. A concept model's been built. That's the latest from Radio News Hub. I'm Liz Whittaker.
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1: 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Weather always looks better through a Radley window.
2: Cloudy skies today with some light showers later on and highs of 14 degrees.
0: Another Buckinghamshire weekend
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5: My stomach is telling me it's afternoon. I'm not normally here at this time of the day. I'm about to squeeze a sandwich in during this weekend triple play, which includes some Level 42, Milky, and we start with a brilliant song, a song you've probably forgotten about, from Adamski, featuring Seal from the 1990s.
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0: young. And if you love your 80s, don't forget Let's Go Retro the 80s here at Bucks Radio every Friday evening from 7. Next, we're going to take you to the cusp of the 90s and the noughties with a band who were named after a washing machine.
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1: Skunk Anansie and Hedonism from Bucks Radio, and today's the final day to win family tickets to the Odds Farm Park near Wickham. It is the perfect family day out, and with these free tickets you can choose when to go, but you might fancy going during half term for their half term hoedown, which runs between Saturday the 23rd of May until Sunday the 31st of May. A 9-day bonanza packed with animal encounters and western themed excitement, including Wild West crafts such as making cowboy hat headbands and badges. You may also meet the farm's rare breeds, including cows, pigs, goats, rabbits, guinea pigs and donkeys. This sounds amazing, but today is the final day. 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Tickets will be valid until the end of March 2027, but entry closes tonight. So good luck. All the T's and C's at bucks.radio. Air Supply, All Out of Love on the way next after this from BTS. This is called Swim.

0: It's Bucks Radio playing Katy Perry and Raw. I have to say, watching Eurovision last night, I thought Delta Goodrum was brilliant. I thought she should have won it, actually. The return of Delta Goodrum. She came fourth, I believe. Maybe we need to wheel out some of our fantastic artists from the UK like they did. They said, if we're going to go for it, we've got to wheel out Delta Goodrum. Maybe we need to get the Spice Girls in Eurovision next year to see if we can win. Get ready for Sabrina Carpenter and Tears. It plays after George Michael. Next, the Bucks Radio.
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It's Bucks Radio, sunset at 8.52 this evening. Richard Carr here from 1 o'clock this afternoon. He's waiting in the wings, and he's going to be playing in around an hour's time a song which was our Eurovision entry from 4 years ago. I thought back in 2022 we had a chance of winning it. We didn't win it, of course, but we'll be playing that song from Sam Ryder with Richard after 1 o'clock. And don't forget the A413 around Whitchurch, Whedon Park. It's going to be super busy after 5 o'clock this afternoon as we have that mass exodus from the Chiltern Hills Vintage Vehicle Rally. If you've been there today, let us know all about it. Get in touch via our Facebook page. Just look for Your Bucks Radio. Right, this is Leanne Rimes taking us to 1 with that new one from Olivia Rodrigo to play also.

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2: With your Bucks update, I'm Alex Zara Bonnell. As Mental Health Week comes to an end, a study has found supporting mental health has become essential to attracting and retaining talent across the South East. Despite being one of the UK's best paid regions, financial pressure remains high for workers in the region, with just under 20% of South East workers saying they have been formally diagnosed with a mental health condition in the past. Two men have been arrested in Buckingham this week following proactive patrols. A 30-year-old and a 20-year-old, both from Luton, were stopped and searched on Market Hill and arrested on suspicion of intent to supply cocaine. And a HS2 steel bridge delivery means there could be up to 15-minute rolling road closures in Aylesbury this evening. Between 6pm and 8pm, Tring Road, Friaridge Road and Oxford Road may be subject to traffic management. The measures are to allow vehicles to move through the area safely. Your latest weather's on the way after the national headlines.
3: Mayor of Greater Manchester, Andy Burnham, has given his strongest indication yet that he's going to challenge Sir Keir Starmer as Labour leader. He says he thinks the country needs to change. Hearts players had to be escorted off the pitch after being beaten by Celtic after the Glasgow side won the Scottish Premiership title for the fifth consecutive year. Matthew Dudley has the details.
4: Thousands of Celtic fans spilt onto the field following the 3-1 home victory. The visiting Edinburgh club says reports of serious physical and verbal abuse towards our players and staff, both on the pitch and elsewhere, are deeply disturbing. Meanwhile, police officers were injured in the Trongase area of Glasgow as 3,000 supporters gathered to celebrate the win. Bottles and missiles were thrown at them as they dealt with a medical emergency. Police Scotland is calling for urgent discussions.
3: Finally, the north of England could host the Olympic and Paralympic Games in the 2040s. The government says it's looking at putting in a bid. That's the latest. From Radio News Hub, I'm Liz Whittaker.
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2: Cloudy skies today with some light showers later on and highs of 14 degrees.
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6: Well, very good afternoon to you. It's Richard here with you. A triple play on the way next. Three tunes uninterrupted from Train, Chapel Rowan and the Bangles coming up next.
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0: Train and Drive by Chapel Roan. Before that, The Giver and Bangles, If She Knew What She Wants, playing back to back here on Books Radio. Very good afternoon to you. Richard here with you. The road's not too shabby. Obviously, the A413, very busy this afternoon, as it has been this morning, from Buckingham Park to the New Road, Weedon, with the Chiltern Rally Vehicle Extravaganza going on. So, watch out on the A413. You might want to avoid that. Buckingham Road, if you're not tied up the Chiltern Valley. Nathan, of course, and the Bucks Bearers down there at the moment, enjoying a fantastic day out. To give you more details about that shortly.
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Now that is a blast from the past. I got her on cassette. Naina, 99 Red Balloons, playing here on Books for AJ. I was saying the roads on the 413 Buckingham Road a little bit busy throughout the day around Weedon due to Chiltern Hills Rally, which is on until 5:30 this afternoon. Fun day out for all the family. There's classic and vintage vehicles. There's 100-year-old ones there, bless them. There's cars, buses, tractors, emergency vehicles, military vehicles and motorcycles and lorries, loads going on. As well as the cars, there's food, there's bars, there's a fun dog show, auto jumble and children's rides and live entertainment. Nathan's been down there. The Books Bear is there till about 4 o'clock this afternoon. So if you want to say hello and take some selfies with the Books Bear, then make sure you get down to the Chiltern Hills Rally and to see a fantastic day out. This is Ella Henderson and Tom Grennan, and let's go home together right here on Books Radio.

DJ Sammy, the boys of summer. We've had a bit of sun today. Let's make the most of it. It's one of those dodgy weekends where it could just go on the turn just like that. So don't hang about. Make the most of your weekend. And thank you for letting us join you on it. Whether you're smart, speak it up at home, or you're on the way somewhere exciting, perhaps the Chilton Hill Rally, in the car, Bluetoothed up, or we're listening on DAB, or of course you've got your free app for your phone or your tablet. Either way, it's very much appreciated. This is the latest one. It's My Mess from Miles Smith. This is Books Radio.

0: 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And I wanna go home.
1: Sam Ryder and Spaceman. It's just proof that England can do quite well in the Eurovision. I mean, you would have won, let's face it, without Ukraine. Other winners. We've only got, what is it? The Love, Shine a Light by Katrina and the Waves, 1997. 81, of course, Buck's Fist, Making Your Mind Up. Save All Your Kisses for Me, 1976. Boom, Bang a Bang by Lulu in 1969. And 67, Puppet on a String by Sandy Shaw. Should we stay in it? It's a bit of a laugh. We don't take it seriously, just as well, really, isn't it?
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2: Greater Manchester's Mayor Andy Burnham's given his strongest indication yet that he's going to try to replace Sir Keir Starmer as PM, saying he'll take that fight as high as he can take that fight. In order to do so, though, he has to hand in his notice as Mayor and then win a by-election to become an MP. His main contender, Wes Streeting, announced yesterday that he would enter a Labour leadership contest. Police Scotland is calling for urgent discussions after officers were injured in Glasgow, where Celtic fans gathered to celebrate the club's Scottish Premiership title win. Matthew Dudley has more.
3: 3,000 supporters turned up in the Trongate area yesterday to celebrate their team's victory over Hearts. Officers had missiles, including glass bottles, thrown at them while assisting with a medical emergency. Earlier, Hearts players had to be escorted off the pitch as thousands of Celtic fans spilt onto the field. It follows their 3-1 home victory. The Edinburgh club says reports of serious physical and verbal abuse towards our players and staff, both on the pitch and elsewhere, are deeply disturbing.
2: A public health emergency of international concern has been declared following an outbreak of Ebola in the Congo. The World Health Organization says it doesn't meet the criteria of a pandemic emergency like COVID, though. Police officers protecting the royal family at Windsor Castle are under investigation over allegations they slept whilst on duty. The Sun's reporting a number of officers on protective duties from the Met Police's Royalty and Specialist Protection Team are being looked into. And it wasn't quite nil point for the UK in the Eurovision, but we did come last. Look, Mum, No Computer scored just one in the final, and that was from Ukraine's jury. Bulgaria won for the first time ever with a whopping 516 points. Their act Dara credited her husband for giving her the confidence to take part.
4: He just pushed me. He was like, you need to go right now to your vision. You need to go right now. Pick up your phone, tell them you're going.
2: Israel came second. That's the latest from Radio News Hub. I'm Liz Whittaker.
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5: 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We've got a triple play on the way next, and we're kicking it off with It Feels So Good from the 90s and Sonic.
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0: I always have to look at my calendar on my phone just to make sure it's not a coming up to Christmas when the Bublé comes on to radio. But no, it's a beautiful day, and it is, mostly. Part of a triple play, 20 Swims, Mr. Know-It-All and Sonic. It feels so good from the 90s kicking off that triple play. A very good afternoon to you. It's Richard here with you. We've got the great tunes. We've got some Ashford and Simpson, plus some Kenya Grace coming up next here on the station that loves books.
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It's Ashford and Simpson and Solid from the 80s here on Books Radio. We've got one right up to date for you next. In fact, Sam, part of our office team at Books Radio Towers, went to see this gentleman and said he was absolutely excellent. Up, Out and Gone. 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

0: George Michael, Mary J. Blige, playing right here on Books Radio. So, you've got until end of play this evening to enter our latest competition to win family tickets to Odd Farm Park. It's near Wickham, of course. Perfect family day out. You can choose when to go out, but you might fancy their latest shenanigans, their half-term hoedown from Saturday the 23rd of May until the 31st of May, a nine-day bonanza packed with animal encounters, western-themed excitement, including live entertainment shows every day featuring Outlaw, Odd Socks and Stocking Full Sal. Or as I've sensed, a bit of a barn dance coming on. The sheep shearing. You can also meet the farm's rare breeds, including cows, goats, guinea pigs and donkeys. Wild West crafts, such as making cowboy hats and headbands and badges, and traditional outdoor games and outdoor adventure play with your mini golf indoor soft play barn. Perfect whatever the weather. We've got family tickets up for grabs. 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I hasten to add another competition, another fab prize here on Books Radio.
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Bit of Kylie for you this Sunday afternoon. Love at first sight. Now, this evening, well, between 6 o'clock and 8 o'clock tonight, there's going to be a rather large load coming our way. Yes, HS2 footbridge, no less. It looks like it's all in one piece as well. It's going to be delivered moving through Aylesbury this evening from 6 till 8. It's going to be travelling via the A41 Tring Road, A41 Friaridge Road, and then the A418 Oxford Road. Now, due to its size, this will be moved as an abnormal load with traffic management in place to ensure everyone's safety. You may see up to 15-minute rolling road closures along the route while the load travels through the area. So that is one I'll repeat it a little later on in the show. And if you're out and about on the

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1: It's the fabulous Adele and When We Were Young playing here on Books Radio. 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The Pet Shop Boys, Where the Streets Have No Name, and Pink. 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
2: Andy Burnham has given his strongest indication yet that he's going to challenge Sir Keir Starmer as Labour leader, saying he thinks the country needs to change. He first has to quit as mayor of Greater Manchester and then win a by-election to become an MP. He'd be up against ex-health secretary Wes Streeting, who announced yesterday that he would enter a leadership contest, calling for Britain to build a new special relationship with the European Union. Hearts players had to be escorted off the pitch after being beaten by Celtic when the Glasgow side won the Scottish Premiership title for the fifth consecutive year. Matthew Dudley has the details.
3: Thousands of Celtic fans spilt onto the field following the 3-1 home victory. The visiting Edinburgh club says reports of serious physical and verbal abuse towards our players and staff, both on the pitch and elsewhere, are deeply disturbing. Meanwhile, police officers were injured in the Trongase area of Glasgow as 3,000 supporters gathered to celebrate the win. Bottles and missiles were thrown at them as they dealt with a medical emergency. Police Scotland is calling for urgent discussions.
2: Xabi Alonso's appointment as Chelsea manager has been confirmed on a 4-year deal. The former Liverpool star will take charge from July the 1st in what is his first managerial role in the Premier League. Callum McFarlane's been in interim charge since the sacking of Liam Rossini last month and was on the touchline for Chelsea's FA Cup final 1-0 loss to Man City yesterday. Meanwhile, Pep says his players haven't been allowed to celebrate.
4: Not even one beer. Next Monday after Aston Villa, we're going to celebrate it with the women's team. The club said to me that with some parade in Manchester.
2: Before that, City travel to Bournemouth on Tuesday for a game they must win to keep the pressure on leaders Arsenal. Finally, the north of England could host the Olympic and Paralympic Games in the 2040s. The government says it's looking at putting in a bid. UK Sport's been brought in to look at costs and the chance of success. That's the latest from Radio News Hub. I'm Liz Whittaker.
0: Another Buckinghamshire weekend
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5: Certainly is. We've got the tunes as well this afternoon. Christina Aguilera, we're going to let her out of the bottle. We've got some Joe from Stranger Things. Calvin Harris and a host of friends. We've also got some Oasis. Enrique Iglesias, going to throw in the latest from Blue as well. And we're going to be kicking it all off with a triple play next. Kicking off with Van Halen.
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0: Oh, we love a bit of Dido, and thank you, part of a triple play. Three tunes back to back, Harry Styles, American Girls before that, and Van Halen and Jump, an anthem from the 80s, kicking off that triple play. Now, the roads are not too bad. If you're not involved or heading to the Chilton Hill Rally in the Bucks County Showground area of Weedon on off that 413, the Buckingham Road, best to avoid, because obviously traffic in and out of there is a lot heavier than usual. But if you know of any other areas on them roads out there that are causing you jip and you want to share that with us, then give us a call on the jam line, Aylesbury 92 99 29.
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Phil Collins playing here on Books Radio. So already we know there's lots of vintage cars on the roads this afternoon, thanks to the fabulous Chilton Hill Rally taking place. A little later on, thanks to HS2, there's going to be an abnormal load on the road. I'll fill you in with that a little later if you haven't already heard of it. But the weekend of Sunday the 7th of June, there's going to be lots of cyclists on the roads, on the footpaths, on the cycle lanes, taking part in a charity event, our Bucks Radio Tour de Vale, the final last one ever, raising much needed funds for wheel power, changing disabled people's lives through sport. There's a 25k route for perfect for families and relaxed riders, a 45k, a 70k, and a brand new route for the ultimate final test for the 110, the ones that mean they're going for it, and all raising money for Willpower. Of course, we're going to be down there at the Stoke Mandeville Stadium where you start and finish, and well, they've raised over £1 million for Willpower, all these cyclists over the years, so we're hoping to go out with a bang. And if you're not wanting to cycle, you can of course volunteer your person to help out as well. Lots of jobs to be done. Head to our website, books.radio, for more details.

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Oh, Enrique Iglesias here on Books Radio. And don't forget, next week, an opportunity to win some fabulous garden furniture at Hartwell Nurseries. All will be revealed Monday, tomorrow, from 6 with Ben.

0: lovely Sade, No Ordinary Love, playing here on Books Radio. Before that, the brand new one from Blue and Flowers. We've got time for a couple of tunes before the news. We've got the latest from Bruno Mars and a classic from the 90s from the New Radicals coming up next.
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3: Senior Cabinet Minister has brushed off speculation of a Labour leadership challenge as froth and nonsense. Culture Secretary Lisa Nandy insisted Sir Keir Starmer's position as Prime Minister is secure and dismissed suggestions he could be out by the summer. She spoke to Sky's Trevor Phillips.
4: If people want to challenge him, there is a process for doing that. There is a way to trigger a leadership contest to be leader of the Labour Party and to succeed him as Prime Minister. Nobody has done that yet, despite the absolute feverish speculation.
3: Police are investigating suspected hate crimes after two large protests in central London. More than 40 arrests were made, with offences linked to both demonstrations. Officers say seven suspects from the NACPA Day rally are still being sought. Police Scotland is calling for urgent discussions after officers were injured in Glasgow, where Celtic fans gathered to celebrate the club's Scottish Premiership title win. Matthew Dudley has more.
5: 3,000 supporters turned up in the Trongate area yesterday to celebrate their team's victory over Hearts. Officers had missiles, including glass bottles, thrown at them while assisting with a medical emergency. Earlier, Hearts players had to be escorted off the pitch as thousands of Celtic fans spilt onto the field. It follows their 3-1 home victory. The Edinburgh club says reports of serious physical and verbal abuse towards our players and staff, both on the pitch and elsewhere, are deeply disturbing.
3: In football, Manchester United came from behind to beat Nottingham Forest 3-2 at Old Trafford. It was a close contest, but United edged it with three goals to secure all 3 points in the Premier League. And it wasn't quite nil point for the UK in the Eurovision, but we did come last. Bulgaria won for the first time ever with a whopping 516 points. That's the latest from Radio News Hub. I'm Dave Cronin.
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6: Richard here with you. Thank you for letting me join you this Sunday afternoon. I hope you made the most of it. We've got a triple play on the way next. Three tunes back to back, uninterrupted, with the Black Eyed Peas, Milky, and the Lighthouse Family kicking it off next.
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0: a noughties 90s sandwich with a brand new one, well, a brand new release one in the middle. The Black Eyed Peas, Where Is the Love, lifted Lighthouse Family, and perfectly sandwiched between the two, Milky, just the way you are. Very good afternoon to you. It's Richard here with you. Don't forget, on the roads, Buckingham Road, the 413 is very heavy this afternoon due to the Chiltern Hills rally, and it's going to get even busier as people start leaving the event. It finishes at 5:30, and then at 6 o'clock, a rather large load will be driving through Aylesbury, thanks to those lovely people at HS2. They're delivering a footbridge, and it looks like it's totally intact, so it's going to be a rather abnormal load. It's going to come through the A41 Tring Road, A41 Friaridge Road, and then onto the 418 Oxford Road. Due to its size, it's going to be moved as an abnormal load with traffic management in place to ensure safety. You may see up to 15 minutes rolling road closures along the route. That kicks off at 6 o'clock tonight, so hopefully the traffic coming out of Chiltern Hill don't clash with that. Otherwise, it could look rather ugly in Aylesbury Town Centre this afternoon.
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Britney Spears, Elton John, and Hold Me Closer here on Bucks Radio. Now, our Bucks Bear Cubs are back tomorrow morning with Ben. Brand new questions asked to Overstone School in Wing. All brought to you thanks to those lovely people. Kit McGrath, Aylesbury Tuition Support for Key Stage 2 SATs, GCSE Maths, English and Science as well. If your alarm clock woke you up with jokes, what would it say? That's one of the questions. Just a blatant excuse for the kids to say a load of jokes because they'd come home armed with a load and wanted to share them with you. They're getting very organised, all these children. We got another three or four visits to schools over the next month or so, and they come armed with their own questions to ask themselves. I won't have to turn up. They can do it all themselves very soon, and it'd probably be a lot better. Anyway, Bucks Bear Cubs coming to you tomorrow morning at breakfast, and again with Wes in the afternoon right here on Bucks Radio. This is brand new Duran Duran and Nile Rodgers. 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

0: Nick Kershaw. I won't let the sun go down on me from the 80s here on Books Radio. So just a warning on them, those roads. The Chiltern Hills Rally will be finishing about 5:30. So from now onwards, a lot of traffic coming back into Aylesbury from the Weedon Road showground. And then at 6, a very large abnormal load is going to be delivering a footbridge for HS2. They're going to be travelling along the 41 Tring Road, the A41 Friaridge Road and the A418 Oxford Road from 6 till 8 tonight. Very slowly, there may be some road closures in place on a rolling road basis as that is being transferred, because it's almightily big by all accounts.
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2: Senior cabinet minister has dismissed talk of a Labour leadership challenge as froth and nonsense. Culture Secretary Lisa Nandy said Sir Keir Starmer remains firmly in place as Prime Minister, rejecting suggestions he could be forced out by summer. She also criticised former Health Secretary Wes Streeting for reigniting the Brexit debate. Mr Streeting spoke yesterday.
3: We need a new special relationship with the EU because Britain's future lies with Europe and one day, back in the European Union.
2: Police Scotland have had bottles and other missiles thrown at them as Celtic fans celebrated winning the Premiership title. They say officers were injured during serious disorder, with people seen climbing traffic lights around the Trongate. Around 3,000 supporters got together to celebrate their team's victory against Hearts. Tens of thousands of people took part in rival protests in the capital on Saturday, prompting a major policing operation. The Met says hate crime offences were recorded at both events, with arrests connected to each group. The World Health Organization has declared a public health emergency of international concern. It's over an Ebola outbreak in the Congo, which has seen more than 300 suspected cases. Xabi Alonso's appointment as Chelsea manager has been confirmed on a four-year deal. The former Liverpool star will take charge from July 1st in what is his first managerial role in the Premier League. And it wasn't a great night for Eurovision fans in the UK. Look Mum No Computer finished last in the grand final. It's the fourth year in a row that the UK has received no points from the public vote. Bulgaria's Dara won with Bangaranga. She says she wasn't sure whether she wanted to enter.
4: In the beginning, I was not sure if I want to come or not because I had anxiety and doubt in myself.
2: That's the latest from Radio News Hub. I'm Dave Cronin.
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2: A senior cabinet minister says it's a personal decision for Sir Keir Starmer whether to fight on as pressure grows over his leadership. Culture Secretary Lisa Nandy insisted she wouldn't write him off, but said it's up to the Prime Minister to decide his next move as rivals begin positioning themselves. Speaking to Sky's Trevor Phillips, Miss Nandy brushed off speculation of a Labour leadership challenge.
3: Most of it has turned out to be just froth and nonsense. We've got to get on with the job. We promised people that we'd bring change to their lives, and we've got to take that fight out to the country and show that we can do it.
2: Hearts players had to be escorted off the pitch after being beaten by Celtic after the Glasgow side won the Scottish Premiership title for the fifth consecutive year. Matthew Dudley has the details.
4: Thousands of Celtic fans spilt onto the field following the 3-1 home victory. The visiting Edinburgh club says reports of serious physical and verbal abuse towards our players and staff, both on the pitch and elsewhere, are deeply disturbing. Meanwhile, police officers were injured in the Trongase area of Glasgow as 3,000 supporters gathered to celebrate the win. Bottles and missiles were thrown at them as they dealt with a medical emergency. Police Scotland is calling for urgent discussions.
2: Two men have been arrested after a hit and run in Birmingham left a pedestrian in hospital. The victim, a man in his 30s, suffered leg injuries when he was struck by a van in Stirchley on Thursday night. Police say the vehicle failed to stop but was later recovered. Both suspects remain in custody as investigations continue. The north of England could host the Olympic and Paralympic Games in the 2040s. The government says it's looking at putting in a bid. UK sports being brought in to look at costs and the chance of success. And in football, Manchester United came from behind to beat Nottingham Forest 3-2 at Old Trafford. It was a close contest, but United edged it with three goals to secure all 3 points in the Premier League. That's the latest from Radio News Hub. I'm Dave Cronin.
0: Bring it back.
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2: A senior cabinet minister has dismissed talk of a Labour leadership challenge as fraud and nonsense. Culture Secretary Lisa Nandy said Sir Keir Starmer remains firmly in place as Prime Minister, rejecting suggestions he could be forced out by the summer. She also criticised former Health Secretary Wes Streeting for reigniting the Brexit debate. Mr Streeting spoke yesterday.
3: The biggest economic opportunity we have is on our doorstep. We need a new special relationship with the EU because Britain's future lies with Europe and one day, back in the European Union.
2: Public support for higher defence spending is politically fragile, according to new research. While nearly half of voters back increases, far fewer see defence as a top priority. The report from the Good Growth Foundation suggests linking defence investment to jobs and economic growth to strengthen support. Police Scotland have had bottles and other missiles thrown at them as Celtic fans celebrated winning the Premiership title. They say officers were injured during serious disorder, with people seen climbing traffic lights around the Tron Gate. It wasn't quite nil-pop for the UK in the Eurovision, but we did come last. Look Mum, No Computer scored just one in the final, and that was from Ukraine's jury. Bulgaria won for the first time ever with a whopping 516 points. Their act, Dara credited her husband for giving her the confidence to take part.
4: He just pushed me. He was like, you need to go right now to Eurovision. You need to go right now. Pick up your phone, tell them you're going.
2: And former Scotland rugby international Scott Hastings has died at the age of 61. The centre was part of the country's Grand Slam winning side in 1990 and later revealed he was living with incurable cancer. That's the latest from Radio News Hub. I'm Dave Cronin.
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2: 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And you never explain anything clearly.
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2: Senior Cabinet Minister says it's a personal decision for Sir Keir Starmer whether to fight on as pressure grows over his leadership. Culture Secretary Lisa Nandy insisted she wouldn't write him off, but said it's up to the Prime Minister to decide his next move. Speaking to Sky's Trevor Phillips, Miss Nandy brushed off speculation of a Labour leadership challenge.
3: Most of it has turned out to be just froth and nonsense. We've got to get on with the job. We promised people that we'd bring change to their lives, and we've got to take that fight out to the country and show that we can do it.
2: Police officers have been injured during serious disorder as they dispersed crowds in Glasgow, where Celtic fans gathered following their Scottish Premiership title win. Around 3,000 supporters got together to celebrate their team's victory against Hearts. Police Scotland says bottles and other missiles were thrown at them. Officers protecting the royal family at Windsor Castle are under investigation over allegations they slept while on duty. The Sun's reporting a number of officers on protective duties from the Met Police's Royalty and Specialist Protection Team are being looked into. Allegations include officers leaving posts unattended and having naps when they were supposed to be working. Medical dismissal is driving women away from going to the doctors. That's according to Nurofen, who say over half of women believe their pain is ignored, meaning they feel reluctant to seek help again. Charlotte Marianne advocates for women's health equality after her own experiences of being shrugged off.
4: I actually got sectioned under the Mental Health Act when doctors dismissed my pain and didn't believe that I was actually in agony. It then went as far as them even accusing my parents of making me sick.
2: And it wasn't quite nil point for the UK in the Eurovision on Saturday, but we did come last. Look Mum No Computer scored just one in the final. Bulgaria won for the first time ever with a whopping 516 points. That's the latest from Radio News Hub. I'm Dave Cronin.
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2: A cabinet minister has brushed off speculation of a Labour leadership challenge as froth and nonsense. Culture Secretary Lisa Nandy insisted Sir Keir Starmer's position as Prime Minister is secure and dismissed suggestions he could be out by the summer. It comes as Andy Burnham signalled his strongest move yet to replace Sir Keir Starmer as PM. This is what he's told ITV.
3: I will take that fight as high as I can take that fight, because I think the country does need to change if it's to work for all people in all places.
2: A think tank has warned the government needs to do more to win public backing for defence spending. Polling shows support is easily outweighed by concerns over services like the NHS. Researchers say boosting jobs and backing UK firms and defence contracts could help build longer-term support. A senior Police Scotland officer has called on Celtic to be more accountable as he expressed frustration following fan disorder in the wake of the Scottish Premiership decider. There's been 14 arrests in Glasgow so far following Celtic's Scottish Premiership win, which was followed by scenes of disorder in parts of the city. People are paying more to their dads on Father's Day this year than they spent on their mums on Mother's Day. That's according to My Voucher Codes. Sarah Jane Outen is a shopping expert. She says it might be less about jewellery and flowers for dads, but that's not bringing down the cost.
4: Top of the list was food, alcohol and meals out. And that seemed to align with dad's wishes as well. That was the things that they wanted the most. It seems that maybe they're going for the more indulgent ranges, and that's why it's a little bit pricier.
2: And tributes are pouring in for the former Scotland rugby international, Scott Hastings, who's died at the age of 61. The centre was part of the country's Grand Slam winning side in 1990, and later revealed he was living with incurable cancer. That's the latest from Radio News Hub. I'm Dave Cronin.
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3: Senior Cabinet Minister says it's a personal decision for Sir Keir Starmer whether to fight on as pressure grows over his leadership. Culture Secretary Lisa Nandy insisted she wouldn't write him off, but said it's up to the Prime Minister to decide his next move. Speaking to Sky's Trevor Phillips, Miss Nandy brushed off speculation of a Labour leadership challenge.
4: Most of it has turned out to be just froth and nonsense. We've got to get on with the job. We promised people that we'd bring change to their lives, and we've got to take that fight out to the country and show that we can do it.
3: Police officers have been injured during serious disorder as they dispersed crowds in Glasgow, where Celtic fans gathered following their Scottish Premiership title win. Around 3,000 supporters got together to celebrate their team's victory against Hearts. Police Scotland says bottles and other missiles were thrown at them. Officers protecting the royal family at Windsor Castle are under investigation over allegations they slept while on duty. The Sun's reporting a number of officers on protective duties from the Met Police's Royalty and Specialist Protection Team are being looked into. Allegations include officers leaving posts unattended and having naps when they were supposed to be working. Medical dismissal is driving women away from going to the doctors. That's according to Nurofen, who say over half of women believe their pain is ignored, meaning they feel reluctant to seek help again. Charlotte Marianne advocates for women's health equality after her own experiences of being shrugged off.
5: I actually got sectioned under the Mental Health Act when doctors dismissed my pain and didn't believe that I was actually in agony. It then went as far as them even accusing my parents of making me sick.
3: And it wasn't quite nil point for the UK in the Eurovision on Saturday, but we did come last. Look Mum No Computer scored just one in the final. Bulgaria won for the first time ever with a whopping 516 points. That's the latest from Radio News Hub. I'm Dave Cronin.
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3: A cabinet minister has brushed off speculation of a Labour leadership challenge as froth and nonsense. Culture Secretary Lisa Nandy insisted Sir Keir Starmer's position as Prime Minister is secure and dismissed suggestions he could be out by the summer. It comes as Andy Burnham signalled his strongest move yet to replace Sir Keir Starmer as PM. This is what he's told ITV.
4: I will take that fight as high as I can take that fight, because I think the country does need to change if it's to work for all people in all places.
3: A think tank has warned the government needs to do more to win public backing for defence spending. Polling shows support is easily outweighed by concerns over services like the NHS. Researchers say boosting jobs and backing UK firms and defence contracts could help build longer-term support. A senior Police Scotland officer has called on Celtic to be more accountable as he expressed frustration following fan disorder in the wake of the Scottish Premiership decider. There's been 14 arrests in Glasgow so far following Celtic's Scottish Premiership win, which was followed by scenes of disorder in parts of the city. People are paying more to their dads on Father's Day this year than they spent on their mums on Mother's Day. That's according to My Voucher Codes. Sarah Jane Outen is a shopping expert. She says it might be less about jewellery and flowers for dads, but that's not bringing down the cost.
5: Top of the list was food, alcohol and meals out. And that seemed to align with dad's wishes as well. That was the things that they wanted the most. It seems that maybe they're going for the more indulgent ranges, and that's why it's a little bit pricier.
3: And tributes are pouring in for the former Scotland rugby international, Scott Hastings, who's died at the age of 61. The centre was part of the country's Grand Slam winning side in 1990 and later revealed he was living with incurable cancer. That's the latest from Radio News Hub. I'm Dave Cronin.
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2: Senior Cabinet Minister says it's a personal decision for Sir Keir Starmer whether to fight on as pressure grows over his leadership. Culture Secretary Lisa Nandy insisted she wouldn't write him off, but said it's up to the Prime Minister to decide his next move. Speaking to Sky's Trevor Phillips, Miss Nandy brushed off speculation of a Labour leadership challenge.
3: Most of it has turned out to be just froth and nonsense. We've got to get on with the job. We promised people that we would bring change to their lives, and we've got to take that fight out to the country and show that we can do it.
2: Police officers have been injured during serious disorder as they dispersed crowds in Glasgow, where Celtic fans gathered following their Scottish Premiership title win. Around 3,000 supporters got together to celebrate their team's victory against Hearts. Police Scotland says bottles and other missiles were thrown at them. Officers protecting the royal family at Windsor Castle are under investigation over allegations they slept while on duty. The Sun's reporting a number of officers on protective duties from the Met Police's Royalty and Specialist Protection Team are being looked into. Allegations include officers leaving posts unattended and having naps when they were supposed to be working. Medical dismissal is driving women away from going to the doctors. That's according to Nurofen, who say over half of women believe their pain is ignored, meaning they feel reluctant to seek help again. Charlotte Marianne advocates for women's health equality after her own experiences of being shrugged off.
4: I actually got sectioned under the Mental Health Act when doctors dismissed my pain and didn't believe that I was actually in agony. It then went as far as them even accusing my parents of making me sick.
2: And it wasn't quite nil point for the UK in the Eurovision on Saturday, but we did come last. Look Mum No Computer scored just one in the final. Bulgaria won for the first time ever with a whopping 516 points. That's the latest from Radio News Hub. I'm Dave Cronin.
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0: This is Bucks Radio News.
2: A cabinet minister has brushed off speculation of a Labour leadership challenge as froth and nonsense. Culture Secretary Lisa Nandy insisted Sir Keir Starmer's position as Prime Minister is secure and dismissed suggestions he could be out by the summer. It comes as Andy Burnham signalled his strongest move yet to replace Sir Keir Starmer as PM. This is what he's told ITV.
3: I will take that fight as high as I can take that fight because I think the country does need to change if it's to work for all people in all places.
2: A think tank has warned the government needs to do more to win public backing for defence spending. Polling shows support is easily outweighed by concerns over services like the NHS. Researchers say boosting jobs and backing UK firms in defence contracts could help build longer-term support. A senior Police Scotland officer has called on Celtic to be more accountable as he expressed frustration following fan disorder in the wake of the Scottish Premiership decider. There's been 14 arrests in Glasgow so far following Celtic's Scottish Premiership win, which was followed by scenes of disorder in parts of the city. People are paying more to their dads on Father's Day this year than they spent on their mums on Mother's Day. That's according to My Voucher Codes. Sarah Jane Outen is a shopping expert. She says it might be less about jewellery and flowers for dads, but that's not bringing down the cost.
4: Top of the list was food, alcohol and meals out. And that seemed to align with dad's wishes as well. That was the things that they wanted the most. It seems that maybe they're going for the more indulgent ranges, and that's why it's a little bit pricier.
2: And tributes are pouring in for the former Scotland rugby international, Scott Hastings, who's died at the age of 61. The centre was part of the country's Grand Slam winning side in 1990 and later revealed he was living with incurable cancer. That's the latest from Radio News Hub. I'm Dave Cronin.
5: Bring it back.
1: The station that loves Bucks. Yeah!
0: This is Bucks Radio.